It looks like rain in cherry blossom lane. The sunshine of your smile's no longer there. 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
0: You might as well jump.
1: Jump.
0: Go ahead, jump.
1: Jump.
0: Go ahead and just jump.
1: Jump.
0: Knock yourself out.

There ain't nothing I can do, or nothing I can say, that folks don't criticize me. But I'm going to do just what I want to anyway, and I don't care just what

on Sunday, cabaret all day Monday. Ain't nobody's business if I do.

The China Wall, I will be there after all. Mountains crumble, stars may fall.

nothing to say, except that I need you too much, too much. There's nothing to say, except that I thrill to your touch.

Okay, yeah, if you would like a translation of this, meet me right after the show and I'll explain it all to you.

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Used to be you would kiss me sweetly, but lately you've been busy rearranging.

0: what we badly need, especially now. Please tell us about your father and the way he raised you and what he gave you as attitude to life and art.
1: Well, you know, I was fortunate enough to be exposed to a lot of music, you know. Both my mother and father are big fans of music, you know. They both play, and they're both big music fans, and in particular jazz fans, you know. So I grew up listening to a lot of jazz and blues and R&B music and stuff like that, and a lot of big band music, you know. Luckily I was exposed to this kind of music at an early age, and that, and also we watched a lot of movies, you know. Got to grow up around a lot of cinema when I was very young. So those have always been my two big passions, really, was the cinema and music, you know. So there was a short time when I was a lot younger, when I thought maybe I would try to be a film director, but by the time I was, you know, 17 or 18 years old, music had become too much, you know, a part of my life, and was too strong, really. So music sort of won out over the cinema. But luckily, you know, I've been able to stay involved in the cinema a bit, you know, through film music anyway. But yeah, my father taught me, you know, to dedicate myself and to be, you know, serious and work hard at what you love, you know, and what you dedicate your life to, you know. So, I mean, he likes to have a lot of fun with it as well, and enjoys, he loves what he does, you know. But you know, there's a lot of hard work involved in dedication. So I think that's one of the most important things that he taught me, really.

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1: Say, Frank, you want to take a walk?
2: Well, sure, sweetie. Just pick a street.
1: Piccadilly Circus.
2: Oh, I'd rather not.
1: Champs-Élysées?
2: Me, no.
1: Times Square?
2: Nah, cause there's nothing can compare with strolling along Peachtree Street.

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1: How come the sweetest peach in Georgia hails from Maysville, Kentucky?
2: Let's not get it around.
1: I can be reached. We'll be married in Atlanta. One happy man and his spouse.
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In spring we'll meet again, we'll kiss and recapture

0: Thank you, ladies and gentlemen. This is Shin. We thought we'd put a little twist in there for you.
1: Almost twisted off here that time.